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5: 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The Islamic University in Uganda Families Campus Kaboja is pleased to announce that admissions are now open across all facilities ulilo luzungu for the July and August intakes. 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
7: Inside Story nga tukozesa enswera yaffe.
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5: MTN momo, gula no kusinga wo, osasule no kusinga wo, oteke mama futa no kusinga wo, osubule no kusinga wo, atero saving no kusinga wo, ne MTN momo, okusasula kuna kuokola, nga kuka wansi wengu mitano, kwa wedele. 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
8: 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Yes, we are caring brand titwagala okole ekintu atewe juso gambe bano bana baba rock boom nedda
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6: Musawa bilizo kabu nilunako, Monday to Friday, ukufa kusawa nyao kutoka kusawa mkaga. 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Mo program, The Inside Story, insonge yomunda, warungwe njini nukwe tolure nsiyo na.
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3: 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Mo program, The Inside Story, insonge yomunda, wanungu nyini, no kwetu ululensi yona.
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4: Inside Story nga tukozesa enswera yaffe.
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7: On the contrary, here you see Besigye creating scenes in the courts of law. See Besigye creating scenes. It's like a theater. I could even see my sister Matembe limping into the court. When she was coming into the court, she came limping. I was worried, but forgot to limp when she was leaving the court. She walked. She had forgotten to repeat the scene. I saw the... Therefore, those who want to know the truth, wait for the trials of the accused people.
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